0: left standing. This is the House of Hair. I'm Dee Snider, and those last three in a row from Kiss, Van Halen, and Def Leppard were part of my third Degree feature. While I throw this bitch into park for a few minutes, you hit the genius button and tell me why I played those three. The answer's up when the house returns. This one is tough, he exclaimed. Yet another hint. I'll be right back.
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0: The HOH is back. This is Dee Snider. Before that quick break, I gave you the third Degree when I played All Night from Kiss, Everybody Wants Some from Van Halen, and Def Leppard's Action, Not Words. Now, how do those three fit together? Survey says the explanation is the exclamation marks. Yep, all three song titles have them. In fact, Van Halen's has two, he exclaimed. Get your ideas for future third Degrees to me at housefaironline.com. And if it's good, I'll steal it and call myself brilliant. Okay, I'm hitting rock bottom right now, but hey, it ain't a bad thing. UFO comes by request from Nancy Trestomi in Monroe, Louisiana, listening to Rock 106. Dee, I love UFO. I'm so happy that you play them regularly.

0: AC/DC, Hurricane, and UFO. That's three continents of metal, people. Nothing but worldwide banging in the house of hair. Now, I don't know about you, but I'm in need of a wipe down because there's nothing worse than sweaty spandex. While my metal maidens towel me off and powder my bottom, hit me up on Facebook by searching for House of Hair with Dee Snider. I'm getting grand and greasy right after I clean up, so be quick with your business and meet me back here in a few.
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0: I'm back, Metal Minions. This is Dee Snider. You're about to dive way down to the dark, greasy roots of metal and pay your respects to one of the bands that helped pave the way, Grand Funk Railroad. The Grand Trunk Western Railroad runs through Flint, Michigan, and it's where local band Grand Funk Railroad took inspiration for its name. Formed in the late 60s, it was only a few years later in 1970 that Grand Funk became a sensation for its time, selling out stadiums, selling millions of albums, and hanging gold and platinum records on their walls. And they did it with very little radio play to boot. I guess they didn't have a very good payola guy at their label. But as the 70s got going, they did manage to conquer the charts, too, with a string of hits, including We're an American Band, The Locomotion, and Some Kind of Wonderful. This song I'm going to play is from the 1970 album Closer to Home, and it's really two different songs melded into one, and it's the longest song they ever recorded, what's known in the radio biz as a bathroom break song. So settle in for this bad boy. This week's Greasy Roots of Metal is Grand Funk's I'm Your Captain, Closer to Home. You're in the House of Hair now. Show some respect.

0: sending you straight to the Seattle branch of the Old School Metal Academy. You just tore it up with some vintage Queensryche on the HOH. I'm Dee Snider, and no government agency is going to bail me out if I can't pay my bills, so I'm going to make sure my debt ceiling is zero. That's code for I'm going to take a break so my sponsors can do their thing. Help keep the economy strong and this show free and on the air by buying some of their stuff, will ya? Sheesh. I'll pay you back by playing whatever you want. 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And if you make it through the audit, you're golden. I'm back with a whole nother hour and two shakes of a trouser snake.
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0: Hanging in the house that metal built, you're back in the House of Hair. You're welcome. I'm the Insider, and this hour is packed with your requests and the diamond hard stuff I dug up for you. How does Motley Crue, Vixen, Ozzy, and more sound to you? Now, you know I like to play your requests, but I love it when things get personal. Here's what I mean. This comes from Kenny in Mayupak, New York, which is about 50 miles outside the city, and he's listening on I-95. See, in 1987, we met backstage at the All-Star Rock Jam in L.A. We spoke for a few minutes, and we were hanging with Jakey Lee and the guys from Y&T. Eddie Van Heineken was also there, but was too cool to come out of his dressing room. Let it be known to all that Twisted Sister was definitely one of the original pioneers of the heavy metal long hair inner circle. Not to mention, the awesome and outrageous clothes you wore were a huge part of the 1980s metal movement. I absolutely love the fact that I grew up in it. I hate to get greedy, but could you play a Twisted twofer for me? Thanks, and keep rocking, Dean. Well, I don't know, Kenny. That's kind of self-serving. I don't think...

Of course I can. You don't have to ask me twice. And thanks for all the mad dope props. You rock. Now here's a twisted twofer, as Kenny said, starting with one I'd like to dedicate to all the rock legends we've lost this past year. It's been a rough one, right? This is The Price on the House of Hair. Cell phones

0: that was me and the boys from Twisted Sister for you on the House of Hair with a double shot by request. You heard You Want What We Got from the Come Out and Play album and The Price right before that. And speaking of shots, how about we take a quick break and go get ourselves a shot or two? Do whatever it is you like, whiskey, espresso, pick your poison, but suck it down fast because you don't have much time before the metal comes roaring back and kicks down your door. I'm back with a hot shot in just a few, ladies.
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2: This is the House of Hair.
3: Well, hello there. I'm Dee Snider. You're in the House of Hair, and here we are again, right on the edge of insanity. Or if you're Vixen, on the edge of a broken heart. Check out this request from Amber in Arcadia, Indiana. She listens to the HOH online. Dee, the reason why I requested this song is because I feel another broken heart coming on. You see, recently I found out that my boyfriend of 1 year and 3 months cheated on me. I'm so tired of having my heart broken and feeling like I'm on the edge. Please, could you play this song for a broken-hearted Indiana girl? I'm here for you, Amber. And that's the line you gotta be wary of when you're in a vulnerable state like this. Men are like damn vultures, I tell you. This said, I sure as hell can play a song to help you get through this tough situation. But let me say this. I'm here for you, Amber. Ow! All right, this scorching metal ballad from some of the hottest and most talented women in the biz goes out to Amber in Indiana. Honey, lose a zero and go with a hero. You're in the HOH and this is Vixen. Break out, you take.

Now that's how you do a first album. From 1986's Mechanical Resonance, Tesla's Little Susie on the House of Hair. I'm Dee Snider with a very cool request for a seldom heard metal classic from Hearin' Aid. It comes from Nick in Denham Springs, Louisiana, who listens on Bayou 95.7 Classic Rock. Dee, this has some of the best artists from that time, and they put together one hell of a great song. You're right, Nick. A great moment in metal history and definitely the most fitting band name of all the other charity supergroups like Band-Aid or USA for Africa. Members of Dio, Quiet Riot, Iron Maiden, The Crew, Queensryche, and a few guitar licks from my bandmate and bent brother Eddie Ojeda, plus dozens of others recorded this back in 1986 and raised a ton of money for African famine relief. The band was called Hearin' Aid, and this is Where Stars on the House of Hair.

0: Bang Tango's Love Injection. When's the last time you heard that one on the radio? Probably right here on the HOH. D-Side here, and I'm about to enter the little girl's room. Hey, it's gender equality restroom entry these days, and if you saw me right now, you'd say, yeah, the ladies room works for him. I'm coming right back with my request of the week. Don't go nowheres.
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10: 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Is the House of Hair.
0: Short and sweet, and back to the battle. This is the House of Hair. I'm D. Snyder, and as promised, I've got my request of the week for you right here in my hot, huge hands. This came from David in Bangor, Maine, listening to WKIT 100.3. D.I. spent 20 years in prison for some of the dumbest stuff, and I lost so many of my family members in the process. The song Home Sweet Home was the only thing that kept me alive and helped to maintain the hope of one day being free again. Now I have a beautiful wife and a great son, and my life is a dream come true. Please play this song as a reminder to all that even when you're down and out, there is always light and hope at the end of the tunnel. Thanks, D., and keep that awesome old school rock coming. Well, David, having had friends and family members who've made mistakes and done time, I'm always glad to hear about a happy ending. As you well know, that's not always the case. I'm proud of you, my brother, and glad that this show has provided you with solace along the way. So in appreciation of your and everyone else listening who this applies to, personal victory, it's ballad time, Motley Crue style. Hug someone or something.

0: perfectly aged metal to bang your head by. That was Metal Church on the HOH. 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
0: Pounding it with the metal all the way to the end. That's how I roll in the House of Hair. Now, the House of Hair is engineered by Metal Mick McCabe, produced by Dwight Coolman, and the executive producer is Mama Metal and founder of the show, Pam Edwards. These out of here, and I'm going to unleash this metal beast all over again next week. Same rock time, same rock channel. So Cody Miller from Jellico, Tennessee, listening to Classic Rock 103.5 WIMZ, is taking us out with a request. 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Yuck! But I got in there tonight and switched it to 103.5 just to hear the House of Hair. Ha! Long live rock and roll, and especially metal. Nice going, Cody. All right, head back up into the control room and crank this bad boy up. It'll send those country crooners running for the exits. Farewell from the House of Hair, people. You maniacs know how I close this mother down with these brilliant words of wisdom and defiance. If it ain't metal, it's crap! Here's Ozzy Osbourne flying high. See you next week!

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We, along with Hafer's Guns, say thank you as we celebrate the 250th birthday of the United States of America.

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0: Tri-State's Classic Rock Station 94.3 QCM. Hey, what's going on? It's a Monday morning, and Dave Kirkpatrick, a smoke-filled weekend. You know, even though it was better yesterday, it still kind of had that that burning tire smell in the air. So hopefully today we're not going to be talking about that. They're not talking about it relative to the forecast today, so that's a good starting point. Today, sunny and a high of 83. Tomorrow, cloudy and some showers around. Could be a nasty thunderstorm as well. High around 86. And then Wednesday, partly sunny, breezy. Maybe a thunder shower once again. High of 82. Right now, 64 at 94.3 QCM.
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0: 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Key Sama's guy is going to be at Hershey's Stadium at Hershey Park, Guns N' Roses. I believe the date is August 1st. Hey, we're going to be back out on the street a little after August 1st. Corpus Christi Catholic Church is hosting their annual car show and cruise-in. It's happening Friday, August 7th, 4 until 8 at the Corpus Christi Parish Center parking lot. That's on 279 North 2nd Street in Chambersburg. Registration fee, $10 to enter a car. No pre-registration, just show up that evening. They're going to have food trucks on site, music for the entire family. Mike's going to be there broadcasting live.
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1: I-81 is in good shape this morning all throughout Franklin County. That means traffic in the green through Chambersburg and as far north as Shippensburg. The Pennsylvania Turnpike also shows no signs of slowing this hour. Then we'd move down into Washington County, where I-81 holds on to its clean streak past I-70, while I-70 itself reports no slowdowns this hour. I'm Spencer Gaynor. That's traffic, and you're up to date.
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0: 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Weather today looking nice, sunny, and a high of 83. Tomorrow we'll see some clouds, muggy, maybe a shower around. Could be heavy, and a high of 86. And Wednesday, partly sunny, breezy, and muggy once again. Chance of a thunder shower in spots. High 82. 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

0: It is a Monday morning on 94.3 KCM, the Tri-State's classic rock station. That means a Maryland Lottery Monday on the way. 8 hours of commercial-free classic rock. We'll get into that at 8:30. And we're still giving you that opportunity to choose your concert, your band, and your concert, and the city, any U.S. city. We'll give you that first word this morning coming up at 8 o'clock. We'll do it again at noon and 5. 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
2: This is for State Local News. Maryland's 6th District Representative says her thoughts are with the families of the two U.S. service members killed in Iran's attack on Jordan, also with the loved ones of the service member still missing. April McLean Delaney says President Trump dragged America into an illegal war with no congressional authorization, no coherent strategy, and no exit plan. She says that has to end. Meanwhile, U.S. Central Command says unidentified human remains have been recovered in Jordan. Mark Mayfield reports.
3: CENTCOM said in a statement that the remains were found near the location of an Iranian strike that killed two U.S. service members and left one missing.
4: We control the strait. They don't control anything. So we'll see what happens. But we hit them very hard again tonight. And we did that in honor of the probably three as opposed to two great patriots.
3: President Trump spoke on the strikes in the region Sunday. A process to verify the remains is ongoing. CENTCOM also announced that a U.S. service member was killed in action in Iraq. The American soldier died following a controlled detonation of unexploded ordnance from a downed Iranian one-way attack drone. I'm Mark Mayfield.
2: The Washington County Department of Business and Economic Development is now accepting applications for the 2026-27 Farm of the Year Award. Eligible farms must be located primarily in the county and generate an annual gross income of at least $2,500. The applications must be submitted by 11:59 p.m. on September 11th. Partly cloudy, 84 today. That's what's trending in the 4th state. I'm Erica Kane.
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13: Traffic remains in great shape across south central Pennsylvania this hour. I-81 continues to move well through Franklin County with no delays through Chambersburg or north towards Shippensburg. The Pennsylvania Turnpike is also running without issues, making for an easy trip across the region, at least as you peek into Franklin County. Moving down into Washington County, Maryland on I-81 continues to flow slow-free past I-70, and I-70 itself remains clear in both directions with no significant delays to report. I'm Spencer Gaynor, that's traffic, and you're up to date.
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0: Chambersburg and Smithsburg's Metallica Station, 94.3 QCM. Hey, listen up. Let me tell you about this. 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
2: Traffic remains in great shape across South Central Pennsylvania this hour. I-81 continues to move well through Franklin County with no delays through Chambersburg or north towards Shippensburg. The Pennsylvania Turnpike is also running without issues, making for an easy trip across the region, at least as you peek into Franklin County. Moving down into Washington County, Maryland on I-81 continues to flow free past I-70, and I-70 itself remains clear in both directions with no significant delays to report. I'm Spencer Gaynor, that's traffic, and you're up to date.
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0: 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Dave Kirkpatrick with you. A beautiful day ahead. Hopefully you can enjoy it smoke-free, sunny, and high of 83. Tomorrow, some clouds and muggy showers and thunder showers are a possibility. Really good possibility, as a matter of fact. High 86. And then Wednesday, partly sunny, breezy, muggy with a chance of a thunder shower. We'll see a high of 82. Right now, 63 at QCM.
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0: You know, they need to remix that song to bring the cowbell where Saturday Night Live believed it to be. That's Don't Fear the Reaper, Blue Oyster Cult on a Monday morning. Dave Kirkpatrick. Hey, stick around. Coming up after news, weather, and traffic, we're going to get you a keyword for today. 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First one, once again, coming up in just a few.
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2: This is for state local news. California's Taylor Farms is being investigated as the source of the cyclosporiasis outbreak.
3: Taylor Farms voluntarily removing from the U.S. market all its iceberg lettuce sourced from central Mexico. This after the FDA and CDC warned Americans not to eat shredded iceberg lettuce from Mexico, served at Taco Bell restaurants in 5 states. Today, Taco Bell said it's removed all that lettuce from its supply chain nationwide.
2: Washington County is encouraging local residents to complete a short survey to help with the future development of parks, recreation programs, and facilities, as well as other preserved lands throughout the county. The survey consists of a short questionnaire and an interactive map where residents can provide feedback directly on existing parks or offer suggestions for locations where new facilities or park amenities could be developed. Meritus Medical Center is the recipient of the American Heart Association's Type 2 Diabetes Honor Roll Silver for its commitment to improving the quality of care for patients. The award recognizes hospitals that demonstrate the consistent use of evidence-based care and quality improvement initiatives to reduce cardiovascular risk and improve health outcomes for type 2 diabetes patients. Partly cloudy, 84 today. That's what's trending in the 4th state. I'm Erica Kane.
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8: Traveling conditions are still pretty quiet across south central Pennsylvania this hour. I-81 continues to move at speed through Franklin County with no delays from Chambersburg or even as north as Shippensburg. The Pennsylvania Turnpike is also seeing a pretty smooth ride with traffic flowing freely across the county. Crossing into the Maryland side, however, I-81 does keep up its clean streak past I-70, and then I-70 itself is running without any significant backups either in either direction. I'm Spencer Gaynor, that's traffic, and you're up to date.
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0: Classic Rock, 94.3 QCM. Dave Kirkpatrick, Monday. Mike Holder coming in this morning at 9 o'clock. Of course, Jeff will be hanging out with you after that, 3 o'clock until closing. Hey, we've got tickets for Hershey Park this summer. Another free ticket Friday. We've got that coming up for you this Friday. A four-pack of Hershey Park tickets every hour between 9 and 5. Once again, one more opportunity coming up this Friday.
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2: Travel conditions are still pretty quiet across south central Pennsylvania this hour. I-81 continues to move at speed through Franklin County with no delays from Chambersburg or even as north as Shippensburg. The Pennsylvania Turnpike is also seeing a pretty smooth ride with traffic flowing freely across the county. Crossing into the Maryland side, however, I-81 does keep up its clean streak past I-70, and then I-70 itself is running without any significant backups either in either direction. I'm Spencer Gaynor, that's traffic, and you're up to date.
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0: 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Welcome to your Monday, sunny and 83 today. Nice weather day tomorrow. Some clouds, muggy, and showers and thunder showers around. We'll see a high of 86. Wednesday, partly sunny, breezy, and muggy. Maybe a thunder shower to deal with as well on Wednesday. High, once again, 82. 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
2: Right now in South Central Pennsylvania, nothing much to speak on, but good news. I-81 continues to move at speed through Franklin County with no delays from Chambersburg all the way north and even to Shippensburg. The Pennsylvania Turnpike is also seeing pretty good conditions right now with traffic flowing freely across the county. Crossing back into Maryland, I-81 keeps its clean streak through Washington County, remaining clear all the way past I-70. While I-70 itself is running without any significant backups in either direction. I'm Spencer Gaynor, that's traffic, and you're up to date.
0: Coffee? Check. Poor attitude? Check. Deodorant? Never mind. 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

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Choosing your concert, band, and city from QCM. 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Dave Kirkpatrick, enjoy your Monday. 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

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It's another commercial-free workday every Monday around here. 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

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It's Mike Hoder with a Maryland Lottery Monday. Update today, we'll be giving away strips of 20 Maryland Lottery instant scratch-off tickets. 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

I woke last night to the sound of thunder. How far off, I sat and wondered. Started humming a song from 1962. Ain't it funny how the night moves when you just don't seem to have as much to lose. Strange how the night moves.

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Every Monday, no commercials for 8 hours from 8.30 to 4.30 as you're rocking on the job. A partly sunny day today, a nice one. You see a high rate around 85. Then tonight, some clouds, maybe a late-night shower or thunderstorm with a low near 70. And then mostly cloudy, showers and thunderstorms likely on Tuesday with a high of 85.

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1: Hey, hello. How are you doing today?
0: All right, man. Who's this?
1: This is Richard.
0: Richard, where are you at today?
1: Mercersburg.
0: All right. You're our first winner this week with Maryland Lottery Monday.
1: Cool. Thank you very much.
0: You're welcome. Get yourself a strip of 20 Maryland Lottery instant scratch-off tickets. We're giving them away all day today. Another chance to win some coming up in the 11 o'clock hour with QCM.

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If you had a chance to see any band in any U.S. city, where are you going? 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

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And forecast, a partly sunny afternoon. Temperatures going to max out around 85. Tonight, expect a few clouds, maybe a shower or a thunderstorm late with a low near 70. And then, mostly cloudy, showers and thunderstorms, a pretty good bet for Tuesday, and high near 85. It's 77 at QCM.

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It's also a Maryland Lottery Monday. 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
1: Thank you.
0: 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It is a free ticket Friday, so we're giving these away all day today. Got another chance for you to grab some coming up in the 1 o'clock hour with 94.3 QCM.

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It's the Eagles, already gone. 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Mike Older, the morning's already flown by. We've got the Big Hairy Lunch coming up at noon. First four songs every weekday at 12 o'clock. We do from the hair bands of the 80s, the early 90s. Don't forget, another keyword, too, is on the way at noon for another chance for you to choose your concert. Forecast, partly sunny, 85 today. Tonight, some clouds. Could see a late shower or thunderstorm low near 70. Mostly cloudy, showers and thunderstorms likely on Tuesday with a high of 85. It's 78 at QCM.

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Rock 94.3 QCM with Whitesnake's Still of the Night, a song many critics liken to a Zeppelin tune. Actually called it the best song Zeppelin ever wrote, but if you ask David Coverdale, he'll tell you that the song's musical roots inspired by Elvis and Jailhouse Rock. I don't hear it, but I guess he would know. It's Mike Holder with the Big Hairy Lunch continuing and some Def Leppard.

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Cinderella, Don't Know What You Got Till It's Gone, classic rock, 94.3 QCM. Wrapping up the Big Hairy Lunch with that one, but Jeff Whip's got some more 80s, early 90s hairband era rock for you coming up later tonight from 8 until 9. Check that out. Meantime, we're rocking you on the job, commercial free till 4:30 today with Three Doors Down.

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1: Hello.
0: Hey, you're caller number 9.
1: That's awesome.
0: Yeah, who's this?
1: This is Mike.
0: And where are you at today, Mike?
1: Hanging out in Waynesboro.
0: All right, man. Well, you're winning some lottery tickets. You got a strip of 20 coming your way this week. It's Maryland Lottery Monday, so we got some more to give away. Jeff Whipp will give you some coming up just after 3 o'clock with QCM.

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Partial sunshine in the forecast, 85 this afternoon time. Tonight, some clouds, could see a shower or thunderstorm around with a low near 70. Mostly cloudy, showers and thunderstorms likely in 85 tomorrow. 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

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If you miss the keyword at noon today, it is SING, S-I-N-G. 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Got another keyword to give you another opportunity coming up at 5 o'clock.

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It is another free ticket Friday, another week with a chance to win Hershey Park tickets. We'll be giving away 4 packs of tickets every hour again this Friday between 9 a.m. and 5 p.m. All we do is ask you to listen in for us to give you the cue to call when you hit us up on the studio lines, and we hook you up with Hershey Park tickets. 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

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That means it's time for me, Mike Holder, to get out of here. Jeff Whip time. He's coming up next, and he'll continue the commercial-free work day all the way up until 4:30. He's got some more Maryland Lottery instant scratch-off tickets that you can win coming up here in just about 30 minutes or so, and another keyword for you to choose your concert at 5 o'clock today with QCM.

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0: 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Who's this?
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0: Mike, where are you calling from?
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0: All right, man. We are going to get you hooked up with 20 instant scratch-offs, courtesy of the Maryland Lottery, for being caller number 9 and getting through. So we're going to get you hooked up there. You hang on the line for me and make sure you're listening in next hour. 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
1: 81 from Hagerstown to Shippensburg at speed on the northbound side and on the southbound side. 81 from Hagerstown to Martinsburg, no issues there. On 70 from Big Pull to Frederick, you're good to go, east and west. On 11 from the West Virginia state line to Chambersburg, no crashes. Now on 9 at speed from Hedgesville to Charlestown. And it's clear on 1630 and 316. That's traffic, and you're up to...

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That's the Steve Miller Band wrapping up the hour. We've got another opportunity next hour for somebody to score 20 instant scratch-offs courtesy of the Maryland Lottery. And your forecast looks like it's going to be cloudy and humid with thunderstorms possible late tonight. Low 70, then tomorrow cloudy and humid with a few thunderstorms, a high of 83. Wednesday looks like partly sunny, breezy, and humid. Still the threat of thunderstorms for the afternoon.

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1: 81 from Hagerstown to Shippensburg at speed on the northbound side and on the southbound side. 81 from Hagerstown to Martinsburg, no issues there. On 70 from Big Pole to Frederick, you're good to go, east and west. On 11 from the West Virginia state line to Chambersburg, no crashes. Now on 9 at speed from Hedgesville to Charlestown. And it's clear on 1630 and 316. That's traffic, and you're up to date.

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0: You're quite welcome. We're going to get you hooked up. And to make sure you're listening in, next Monday we will do it all over again. 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
3: Between Hagerstown and Shippensburg and 81, you're not tapping the brakes on the northbound side or on the southbound side. Between Hagerstown and Martinsburg, 81 is at speed in both directions. Now on 70, between Big Pool and Frederick, no issues, eastbound or westbound. 11, from the West Virginia state line to Chambersburg, that's clear. On 9, you're at speed from Hedgesville to Charlestown. And no delays being reported for 1630 or 316. Nice traffic, and you're up to date.
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0: 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It's Kenny Wayne Shepherd to wrap up the hour with Blue on Black. Another look at that forecast. Overnight, it's going to be cloudy and humid with thunderstorms possible late, low 70. Then tomorrow, cloudy and humid with a few thunderstorms, a high of 83. And Wednesday, partly sunny, breezy, and humid. Still the threat of some thunderstorms for the afternoon with a high of 84. Currently, it's mostly sunny and 84 now at QCM.
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3: Between Hagerstown and Shippensburg and 81, you're not tapping the brakes on the northbound side or on the southbound side. Between Hagerstown and Martinsburg, 81 is at speed in both directions. Now on 70, between Big Pool and Frederick, no issues, eastbound or westbound. 11, from the West Virginia state line to Chambersburg, that's clear. On 9, you're at speed from Hedgesville to Charlestown. And no delays being reported for 1630 or 316. That's traffic, and you're up to date.
12: Okay, I think we're ready to rock the tri-state here.
2: Chambersburg, Hagerstown, Waynesboro, Martinsburg, Greencastle.
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I'm Jeff Whip for your ride home, and we'll get another look at traffic coming up here in about 10 minutes. The Rolling Stones right now with You Can't Always Get What You Want.

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0: Classic Rock Vault, a deep cut from 1979, title track to the album Rockin' Into the Night. And that was written by members of Survivor, but after 38 Special turned it into a hit, they said, go ahead, have at it, it's all yours. Survivor even stopped performing it live, and their own version wasn't even released until 2004. The good part for 38 Special was it became the breakthrough that launched a string of hits throughout the 1980s. We've got some Van Halen for you next with QCM.
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2: 81 between Hagerstown and Shippensburg is clear. 81 between Hagerstown and Martinsburg, that's at speed both directions. Now on 70 between Big Pool and Frederick, eastbound you're good to go. Now on the westbound side, you'll find on and off delays from National Pike to Sharpsburg Pike. 11 from the West Virginia state line to Chambersburg, no issues. On 9, you're at speed from Hedgesville to Charlestown. And you're good to go on 16, 30, and 316. That's traffic, and you're up to date.
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0: Classic Rock 94.3 QCM. That's REM, the one I love, and that's going to do it for the 5 o'clock hour as we take another look at the forecast overnight. Looks like it's going to be cloudy and humid with thunderstorms possible late, low 70. Tomorrow, cloudy and humid with a few thunderstorms at a high of 83. And then your Wednesday hump day, partly sunny, breezy, and humid with thunderstorms for the afternoon and a high of 84. Mostly sunny, 84 now at QCM.
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10: On 81 between Hagerstown and Shippensburg, there's no issues. On 81 between Hagerstown and Martinsburg, you're at speed both directions. On 70 from Big Pool to Frederick, no problems on the eastbound side or on the westbound side. On 11 from the West Virginia State Line to Chambersburg, no crashes in your way. On 9, you're at speed from Hedgesville to Charlestown. And finally, you're good to go on 1630 and

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I'm Jeff Whip. Doing up Def Leppard there with Love Bites. And you know you've got a hit on your hands and you make your own mother cry. The first time she heard it, that's what happened when Def Leppard guitarist Phil Collins played it for his mama. And this one, it probably made Ronnie Van Zant do a little crying. Let's give me 3 steps. Leonard Skinner, QCM.

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0: 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That's Steppenwolf and Magic Carpet Ride. I'm Jeff Whip. 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

0: 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Your forecast overnight, cloudy and humid with thunderstorms possible late. Low of 70, then tomorrow, cloudy and humid with a few thunderstorms, a high of 83. Wednesday, partly sunny, breezy, and humid with thunderstorms for the afternoon and a high of 84. It's partly sunny, 82 now at QCM.
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I'm Jeff Whip, and we have a chance for you to choose your concert, any band in any U.S. city they are playing. 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

0: 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That's Allison Chains and Man in the Box. I'm Jeff Whip, and QCM will be back out on the street again as we return to Floor Pool's Chambersburg location on Lincoln Way East for their Hot Tub Summer Sales event. 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

0: 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That is Toto and Hold the Line. That's going to do it for the 7 o'clock hour. Getting ready for a Monday night edition of the 80s at 8 next hour. Your forecast overnight looks like it's going to be cloudy and humid with thunderstorms possible late. Low 70. Tomorrow, cloudy and humid with a few thunderstorms and a high of 83. And then Wednesday, partly sunny, breezy, and humid with some thunderstorms for the afternoon expected and a high of 84. It's partly sunny, 80 now at QCM.
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